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You know what I'm talking about. Hey baby, what you doing tonight? 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

0: It's Backstage Country. We've got Cody Johnson hosting this week. We're celebrating the release of his new album, Banks of the Trinity. And Cody, when did you know that Banks of the Trinity was done? How did you know?
1: Well, there are three other songs that didn't make the record that if you listen to them in sequential order, it tells a story of this man and woman. And so I didn't feel like it fit on the album. I wanted 16 songs. And so I called another artist and asked her to listen to these songs. And she agreed that at some point we're going to write the fourth song to the trilogy and kind of tell the ending of their story. And we're just going to put it out as a separate project. Don't really know when, don't have a plan. So once I had a plan for those songs, I looked down and I had 16. And I was like, well, this has been 2 years of putting this together. So I guess this is it.
0: Wow. So it wasn't really like a huge ceremonious moment. It was like, oh, it happened, and I didn't even realize it was happening. That's kind of fun, though, honestly. And I do believe that you hit the nail on the head, because this project feels so well-rounded and so Cody Johnson and this new era. And, you know, I'm thinking about it while I'm going through all of the songs and listening front to back. And, you know, there's some of them that really stand out for like the same reason are Horseback, Hello Lonesome, Motel Miss You. Like, it's feeling very honky tonk, very dance hall and stuff. I was wondering if when you're recording those songs, is there like a Texas dance hall that you have in mind when you're actually laying down these songs?
1: You know, when it comes to the honky-tonk stuff, for some reason, my memory always goes to the Grizzly Rose in Denver. It's one of my favorite bars I ever played. Yeah. Just that the way that dance floor just churned all night long, and it was some of the greatest memories I've had.
0: Oh, that's so cool. That's a surprise to hear out of Denver.
2: Yeah. Don't go anywhere. More Backstage Country is next with Cody Johnson.
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13: 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He failed. He ran for Congress. He lost. He was nominated for vice president. He lost again. 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

She was storming through the house that day, and I could tell she was leaving. And I thought, oh, she'll be back, till she turned around and pointed at the wall and said,

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0: know.
1: What a great first day with Cody Johnson here on Backstage Country. I'm Elena. Buddy, you up for another day of this?
2: 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This has been so much fun hanging out with you, Elena, and all your fans and your listeners. I'll be back tomorrow for more stories behind the songs on my new album, What's Happening in My World, and more.
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Very muggy conditions on this Tuesday morning as temperatures start out in the 70s for the day. Looking at partly sunny skies for the afternoon. Slight chance for a shower or thunderstorm toward the late afternoon. Hot again today with the high near 95. Few showers and storms tonight, staying mild and muggy. Overnight lows near 75. Partly sunny, better chance for morning showers and storms Wednesday and again for the afternoon. Highs end near 93. From the WSAW News Channel 7 studio, I'm First Alert Meteorologist Chad Franzen.

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1: 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Ooh. 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

0: All right, Dana, tomorrow's going to be out of this world, man. It's International Asteroid Day. It's Corvette Day. Ooh. And it's Social Media Day. Yeah, we can pass on that.
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Very muggy conditions on this Tuesday morning as temperatures start out in the 70s for the day. Looking at partly sunny skies for the afternoon. Slight chance for a shower or thunderstorm toward the late afternoon. Hot again today with the high near 95. Few showers and storms tonight, staying mild and muggy. Overnight lows near 75. Partly sunny, better chance for morning showers and storms Wednesday and again for the afternoon. Highs end near 93. From the WSAW News Channel 7 studio, I'm First Alert meteorologist Chad Franzen.

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1: 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Ooh. 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

0: Showers with a few thunderstorms here and there this morning. A couple of those storms do have the potential to become strong to severe, with gusty winds and hail being the primary threats. Partly cloudy skies as we get into the late morning and early afternoon hours. Topping out at 91 degrees, but a heat index potentially in triple digits once again. More thunderstorms possible later on this afternoon and evening from about 4 to 10 p.m. Gusty winds and hail once again threats with those storms as well. 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

0: 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Had it been an actual alert, the alert would be followed by specific safety instructions.
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1: Good morning. An extreme heat warning issued by the National Weather Service in effect until 7 o'clock on Wednesday. Heat indexes are projected to be in the triple digits, and communities around the area have activated cooling signs to offer residents a respite from the heat. Extreme heat does kill more people than floods, hurricanes, and tornadoes across the country. Dr. Dylan White, an emergency medical physician at Aspira's Health, said extreme heat forces both the heart and skin to work really hard. Staying hydrated is the key. The state's Child Care Bridge Payments Program for providers expires this week, and Wisconsin Early Childhood Associate Executive Director Ruth Schmidt said families and policymakers will need to make decisions, with families having a more difficult time finding care for their pre-kindergarten children. And if you've been tricked by a scammer, you're probably on a list. Lisa Schiller with the Better Business Bureau of Wisconsin said scammers share lists of their victims in order to see if someone who's been defrauded once will take the bait a second time. Schiller says if you've been a victim, call police or someone else to report it and get assistance.
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beer with gusty winds and hail being the primary threats. Partly cloudy skies as we get into the late morning and early afternoon hours, topping out at 91 degrees, but a heat index potentially in triple digits once again. More thunderstorms possible later on this afternoon and evening from about 4 to 10 p.m. Gusty winds and hail once again threats with those storms as well. From the WCW News Show 7 studio, First Alert meteorologist Spencer Berman,

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10: Wakey, wakey! Eggs and bakey. 6:05 is the Wake Up Call, Big Red and Dana. You know, as many years I've been saying that, not one person has ever brought bacon and eggs.
11: Oh.
10: So I know, right? A little disappointing. Well, anyway,
11: I suppose.
10: Yeah. Well, we got tickets to the Iowa car show for you. I love the old cars. Love going through and just seeing them, especially if they like original condition kind of stuff. And the Iowa car show, man, it does not disappoint.
11: Well, and they're honoring America's 250 this year, so it's going to be a lot of red, white, blue vehicles, a lot of military vehicles, some awesome celebs as well. So we got two pair of three-day passes we're going to be blowing out this morning, so you can go all 3 days this year.
10: Sweet. 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
11: Let us know if you know anyone celebrating on the Feltz's Dairy Store Talk and Text Line, 715-342-WYTE.
10: Hey, what about them headlines?
11: Well, we have a spelling error in our headlines. It's on a city's project posters. So it was a city that posted these all around town. And kids, yes, learning to read does matter. It could cost you your job.
10: Plover.
11: Something like that, but worse.
10: Plover. Whatever. I didn't even know how to pronounce it.

0: Today's Best Country Y106.5. It's a wake-up call. Big Red and Dana. We tell people all the time, you can listen on your phone. You can listen at work on your computer. We have an app for that, all that kind of stuff. You can even listen down under. Big shout-out to David Wheeler listening down in Australia this morning.
1: Dang.
0: Cracking me for being late this morning. A little late there, fella. Shut up.
1: Oh, par for the course. Coming up next, we'll find out what we missed with just the headlines. We got a man after your own heart, Red.
0: Aww.
1: He's built something that I have a feeling you or your kin has already constructed maybe many times.
0: Somebody else taking credit for our redneck work again. Come on.

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3: Man builds fully automatic belt-fed potato cannon. Like a potato gun, potato launcher.
0: I don't know about a fully automatic, but yes, there have been many potato guns made in our family.
3: Yeah, right? I mean, it's got a conveyor, but it is massive, as you would imagine. Because they're already massive.
0: Yeah, it sounds pretty cool.
3: He can't up the speed. I think it takes like 6 seconds between each potato.
0: It's load.
3: Yeah. Yeah.
0: That's awesome.
3: I mean, it probably looks like it does look like a bazooka. That's how big it is.
0: Yeah. My stepdad used to make one out of PVC pipe.
3: Yes, Those things are loud.
0: They're awesome. Fully loaded.
3: Yes.
0: He's got a conveyor belt just feeding taters.
3: Oh, yeah. Look out now. Colorado man opens truck door, finds bear in his passenger seat.
0: Oops.
3: Yeah, I have watched. There was like a security footage of it. He was going to the passenger side of his work vehicle, opens it up. There's just a bear sitting there. You could tell this guy, like, he's from Colorado, deals with bears. He goes and gets, like, a 2x4 and just basically pokes it out. It's like, most people would be like, truck's yours, man, you know?
0: Like, did he drop his little nuggets there for the bear?
3: Yeah, the bear's like, where are we going?
0: You
3: know?
0: you got a road dog this morning.
3: Mexican Batman is catching thieves and leaving them taped to lampposts.
0: Yes.
3: A vigilante, if you will.
0: Love it. Heard about that yesterday. So basically, there's been a rash of like bike thefts or something like that going on or whatever.
3: Motorcycle thieves.
0: Yes. So this cat is catching them.
3: It's just taping them.
0: Duct taping them to poles and leaving a message. Hey, thief, right here, get him.
3: And of course, the government's coming out and saying you shouldn't do that. Due process. Right. But it's like, well, someone's going to do something.
0: Yeah, just like in the Batman movies.
3: Yes.
0: The cops are looking for Batman.
3: Exactly.
0: Not the guys that are robbing everybody and stealing all their dang bikes.
3: Here, I just gave you the thief on a platter.
0: Right.
3: On a lamppost,
4: You're not allowed to do our job. thank you, though, but we're going to have to arrest you.
3: Well, someone's going to need a new job after this one. Typo on Ottawa City posters brags about new, quote, cubic squares. Instead of public. Forgot the L in there. It would be pretty jarring.
0: I would say that there had to have been somebody that was a proofreader.
3: Yes.
0: But there's been times, especially something like that, just one little letter.
3: Yeah.
0: It just goes by. Nobody catches it until.
3: Well, because it's a word, right?
0: Yeah, right?
3: It's not like it's not a word. So, you know, you wouldn't get a squiggly line on your Word document.
0: Unlike the high school that had to recall all their
3: yearbooks
0: because they put a picture of a baby Hitler.
3: Oh, the most recent one. I thought you were talking about the high school yearbook that misspelled the name of the high school on the yearbooks.
0: Oh, that's funny.
3: Hey, it's your high school. Come on, guys.
0: S-K-O-O-L.
3: Yeah. People are still trying to figure out what pubic squares are, but that's neither here nor there.
0: If we all went to the Learning Center, we could learn a little something. Garth Brooks, we got Parker McCollum on the way and birthdays and anniversaries.
3: Oh, you got plenty of time to get them in. 715-342-WITE.
0: Stay in school, kids. 623.
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1: Disabled Veterans Day.
2: And National Water Gun Fight Day.
1: Just don't do like those stupid high schoolers did the other day and almost got shot. 4 days left till America's birthday.
2: Heck yeah, our history lesson on this day in 1936, Congress approved the 40-hour work week? That stinks.
1: This day in 1953, the first Corvette rolled off Chevy's assembly line, sold for a whopping $3,250.
2: Wow, that's most people's mortgages these days. Right. 1971, the 26th Amendment to the Constitution was ratified, giving everyone over the age of 18 the right to vote.
1: Should we ratify that again and make it turn it back to like 21? Because most 18-year-olds today are stupid. Yeah. 1998, Faith Hill's This Kiss. That thing was certified gold.
2: Maybe.

0: That's a good record.
1: Celebrating some celebrity birthdays, WWE star Cody Rhodes is 41.
0: Olympic gold medal swimmer Michael Phelps, 41.
1: Fantasia, she's 42.
0: Cold and rainy Swindell. Cole Swindell. Can you believe that's his name?
1: Yeah.
0: 43 years young.
1: Mike Tyson, the big 6-0.
0: Vincent D'Onofrio, whatever his name is, 67 years old. I think this is a guy from...
1: he's from Law & Order, Criminal Intent.
0: Yeah.
1: He's from so many things. He's from Full Metal Jacket. He's the crazy guy.
0: He played the cockroach in Men in Black.
1: Yeah, well, yeah, he's the guy at the beginning who comes and asks for water, sugar water. Yeah.
0: Sugar water?
1: Yes. Yeah, he's in a lot of things.
0: Yeah.
1: Plays a weirdo really well.
0: Yeah.
1: David Allen Greer, 70.
0: Nice. Happy birthday, local celebrities. Only the one. Happy birthday, Miss Wendy Staven, celebrating today.
1: Yep, and that's all we got. We just had Jill reach out yesterday, last night, thanking us for those Kojo tickets. She sent in an awesome picture.
0: Yay.
1: So she went to see him at Summerfest.
0: I know. It had to have been a great show.
1: I know.
0: Always a good show, man. All right, there you go. Happy birthday and anniversary. If it was yours today, nobody called up to wish you happy birthday or anniversary.
1: Yeah, they don't love you.
0: Nope, not like we do. Look, we got another long music set on the way for you. The brand new one from T-Swizzle. I knew you. Erica was like singing that song. She was like, God, I just need to hear that song so I can get it out of my head.
1: Yeah.
0: Trey Sack and Zach Top on the way. WSAW First Alert Forecast.
1: Maybe some thunderstorms throughout the day today. A very summer feeling day because it'll be a high of 91. High of 87 tomorrow and more thunderstorms.
0: Yeah, great time to check out a car show. Telling you, we got that coming up for you, the Iola car show, if you want to win your way in.
1: We got a couple pair of three-day passes on the way this morning yet.
0: At 6:44.
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One's 36, one's 23. It's hard to believe, but you're gonna miss this. You're gonna want this back. 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
1: Good morning. An extreme heat warning issued by the National Weather Service in effect until 7 o'clock on Wednesday. Heat indexes are projected to be in the triple digits, and communities around the area have activated cooling signs to offer residents a respite from the heat. Extreme heat does kill more people than floods, hurricanes, and tornadoes across the country. Dr. Dylan White, an emergency medical physician at Aspira's Health, said extreme heat forces both the heart and skin to work really hard. Staying hydrated is the key. The state's Child Care Bridge Payments Program for providers expires this week, and Wisconsin Early Childhood Associate Executive Director Ruth Schmidt said families and policymakers will need to make decisions, with families having a more difficult time finding care for their pre-kindergarten children. And if you've been tricked by a scammer, you're probably on a list. Lisa Schiller with the Better Business Bureau of Wisconsin said scammers share lists of their victims in order to see if someone who's been defrauded once will take the bait a second time. Schiller says if you've been a victim, call police or someone else to report it and get assistance.
0: For more on these stories, click the News Channel 7 link at y1065.com.

0: The late morning and early afternoon hours, topping out at 91 degrees, but a heat index potentially in triple digits once again. More thunderstorms possible later on this afternoon and evening from about 4 to 10 p.m. Gusty winds and hail once again threats with those storms as well. From the WCW News Shell 7 Studio, First Alert Meteorologist Spence Furman.
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0: At church, 7:16, it's a wake-up call, Big Red and Daner.
1: Well, America's 250 is just days away. So America. Coming up next, we have a study on our hands, because there's a lot of negative talk in our country these days. So we got to highlight what we all actually love about this beautiful nation. So we'll do that.
0: Aww.
1: Yeah.

0: Last song ever performed live. Mr. Alan Jackson. 720 is the Y 106.5 wake up call. Big Red and Danny. Yeah, school may be out, but you about to get an edumacation.
1: We have another study on our hands, so you know it's true.
2: None of that is true.
1: Study Hall is now in session with Big Red and Dana.
3: With a little study, you'll go a long ways, and I wish you'd start now.
4: Well, the 4th is just days away. Feels even more important this year, because obviously we marked 250 years since America's founding. It's a big hit. So in honor of the anniversary, there was a recent poll put out that asked Americans to weigh in on what they think the best things about our country are, which is a refreshing thing these days. So according to the poll, the best thing about the American way of life is the people. What people said. It's the people. Followed by land, resources, and climate. I mean, I guess it depends where you live, right? I mean, 8 months out of the year here, I don't know about the climate. When asked to explain what they think America's greatest invention was, this is promising. Freedom and democracy are the most popular response.
0: There you go.
4: Followed by the light bulb. Yeah, that's very important. And then followed by the internet, and I think you lost me on that one. I'm excited about AC these days. I guess I don't know if that was invented in the United States or where.
0: I don't know.
4: Thank you. They were also asked, what is America the best in the world at? What do you think people said, Red? Best in the world at what?
0: Complaining.
4: That should have been number one.
0: Right.
4: Movies and TV.
0: Okay.
4: Top the list. See that. Tech and innovation came in a close second. Music, sports, food. Now, favorite food, best food that America has brought to the table. What do you think that is?
0: Hot dog.
4: You would think,
0: Because pizza's not ours.
4: No.
0: Spaghetti's not ours. Tacos aren't ours.
4: No.
0: So it's like, what is
4: hamburgers.
0: Actually?
4: So you're close.
0: Okay.
4: Yes.
0: Yep.
4: Yeah, hamburgers, hot dogs, for sure.
0: Or brats.
4: Yeah.
0: Well, I brats is German.
4: I know. Dang it. Yeah, hamburgers actually beat out barbecue. Which, I mean, like, jeez, America's got, you know, we do have barbecue.
0: No, but all that.
4: Yeah.
0: No.
4: I'm thinking barbecue. It also beat out apple pie.
0: Shame on you.
4: I think I would pick both of those over hamburgers. I mean, I love hamburgers, but those are like, more popular.
0: Good apple pie? Are you kidding me?
4: Yeah.
0: Someone's
4: with cheese, isn't that the cheese one?
0: I don't.
4: Or which one is the, that's, what Wisconsinites
0: cheese.
4: Like.
0: Yeah, I like a good caramel apple pie.
4: Now I want apple pie.
0: All right.
4: 48% of people said they are going to be flying the American flag for the 4th this year. So, again, some promising stuff.
0: How many? What percentage?
4: 48%.
0: How? That's just sad to me.
4: I mean,
0: America's 250,
4: and
0: less than half of the country is going to be flying a flag.
4: But, I mean, then based on what you see in the media, I mean, I would think it would be less than that.
0: America.
4: I know. I mean, I most people I know fly a flag year round.
0: You don't have to accept or love everything that this country does to at least love your country.
4: Yeah.
0: To at least appreciate it and go, you know what? We're not perfect. But man, if we look around, we're a lot better than most others.
4: I'm telling you, people need to travel.
0: You know,
4: people need to travel the world.
0: Get out of here. Get out of Wisconsin.
4: Yes.
0: Get out of Illinois and whatever. And you realize.
4: California, New York.
0: Yeah. I love the stories out of FIFA right now.
4: I know.
0: That everyone is, all these foreigners are coming to this country. They're like, hey, this place is all right, man.
4: Yeah.
0: It's not nearly as bad as the media says it is. Shocking.
4: Yeah. Travel. That's
0: weird.
4: Yep.
0: All right. More music on the way for you. Tucker Wetmore, George Burge. And it's something that is better to see than to hear about, the Iola Car Show.
4: Definitely. Yeah, this year, too. I'm pumped. You got Patrick Duffy from Dallas who's going to be there. Linda Pearl from Happy Days. There's going to be a lot of awesome celebs. Various concerts, raffles, obviously. The amazing military red, white, and blue vehicles. We got a pair of passes. 3-day passes we're going to be blowing out.
0: Coming up in less than 20 minutes.
4: Oh, perfect.
0: Yep. So don't go nowhere. 724.
4: It's the Wake Up Call with Big Red and Dana.
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1: Wait for it. Wait for it. Wait for it.
2: Wait for it.
1: Wait for it.
2: Wait for it.
1: Wait for it.
2: Wait for it.
1: Keep waiting.
0: Yeah, we don't buy that. 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

0: Looks like a Wetmore brunette. 7:34, so live with a 6.5 wake-up call. Big Red and Dana. I swear all scientists nowadays are from Colorado.
1: Yeah?
0: Because they have got to be high when they came out with this latest one. You want to get rid of tornadoes? You want to get rid of some of them hurricanes? Apparently, jujitsu. Oh. That's the way to do it, according to scientists. Tell you how that is coming up next.

0: party, Laney. Not today, though. Don't wait in the truck today. It'll be hot. Speaking of which, Amy from Rapids wants to make sure that we make sure that we take care of all our animals today. Not just the furry ones, but the birds, the lizards, and all that kind of stuff. It's hot for everybody, man, especially if they got fur.
1: They're probably hotter.
2: Yeah.
1: Just saying.
0: All right. There's a new study out, Dana. That suggests that scientists may be able to steer hurricanes.
2: Huh. Really? Yep.
0: I know how that conversation started.
2: Yeah?
3: How much you want to make a bet I can throw a football over the mountains?
0: Then the next goes, I bet you I can wrangle a hurricane.
2: Yeah, no doubt. What have they said how?
0: Well, new study suggests that cloud seeding could eventually allow humans to disrupt and steer natural disasters like hurricanes. So the funny thing is, I got to thinking about this with the cloud seeding and all this kind of stuff. At first, it was like, we're not doing that.
2: I know.
0: What are you talking about? That's just planes flying by. That's just their exhaust. Now it's like, oh, yeah, we do the cloud seeding, sure, and we can use it to control hurricanes. Hey, how about this? All these hurricanes and stuff that are now, there's more hurricanes than ever.
2: Yeah.
0: Do you think we did it?
2: Yeah, right.
0: You think, it's man-made. Yeah. Oh, it's because the Aquanet hairspray. Oh, no. Maybe because it's the jet flying over that's cloud seeding. Anyway, I digress. The growing impact of weather, they say, the extremes of society highlights the traditional approaches such as dams, levees, and insurance.
2: Insurance.
0: May not be sufficient to address this widespread problem. Suggesting that their models suggest that if they had done so back in the day with extreme weather, like the Superstorm Sandy in 2012, said if they'd have done that, they'd have missed New York by about 300 miles. Okay. Raised the low temperature in 2021 to that Texas freeze by about 18 degrees. They would be able to control all of this. How? Why? How did this come about? I'm telling you, these scientists were smoking before they had this meeting. Apparently, jujitsu.
2: What? Okay, hold on. You're going to have to break that down.
0: So they say the basic principle of jujitsu is to achieve maximum efficiency with minimum effort.
2: Sure.
0: Right? It relies on the core philosophy of basically using the other guy's strength and aggression against him, right?
2: Right, so like judo.
0: His attack, right. So basically, it's the same thing. Oh, this huge hurricane's coming in. We're going to use it. And then if we cloud seed here a couple days before it gets here, it's going to ricochet off this way. It's going to do that.
2: Okay.
0: Good luck with that.
2: Yeah. Yeah, good luck controlling the weather. I don't see anything going wrong with that.
0: Yeah.
2: I don't critics see anyone using that against anybody.
0: Critics say it's a far-fetched idea with little proof. You think? So the... Yeah, I think you could control the weather, but they're going to make it worse.
2: Yeah.
0: I think that's going to what happened. When you mess with stuff like that, it's not going to be like they had movies about, there was a movie about that and I forget what it was. And it was supposed to be this thing that if you release this into the air, all of a sudden it would just poof. It was a chemical that was released into this hurricane that it just made the hurricane go away.
2: Yeah.
0: It didn't work.
2: Yeah.
0: It made it worse.
2: Yeah.
0: I can see that happening.
2: I guess we'll have to go back to the drawing board with the old physics, you know.
0: Right.
2: Energy cannot be created nor destroyed. So I guess we're just going to have to rewrite all the textbooks.
0: But they're high enough to say it can be dispersed at least. We can at least ricochet it.
1: We can't get rid of it. We can bounce it.
0: A hurricane.
2: Good luck with the bounce.
0: That Cat 4, Cat 5 hurricane coming in.
1: Here, let me shoot a bullet at it.
2: Yeah. Pew, pew.
0: All right. How about go to a car show? You want to go to the Iola Car Show? This thing gets bigger and better every single year. And this year, we're going to be sending you.
2: Yep. Coming up July 9th through the 11th. That is next week. We got a pair of three-day passes. We're looking for caller 6 right now on the Feltz's Dairy Star Talk and Text Line, 715-342-WITE.
0: Hey, Dana.
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5: This is Jeff.
4: Jeff, what's going on, brother?
5: I'm just out here working.
4: There you go, getting your grind on. You sound like a man who appreciates a good old classic.
5: Oh, yeah, got a few of them.
4: Oh, there you go. Well, brother, we're going to help you put your peepers on a couple more.
5: Oh, good.
6: Yeah, you're caller six, which means...

The following is a severe weather bulletin. The National Weather Service in La Crosse has issued a severe thunderstorm warning for southeastern Clark County, central Jackson County, until 9 a.m. At 7:56 a.m., a severe thunderstorm was located over Black River Falls, moving northeast at 35 miles an hour. Hazard, 60 miles an hour wind gusts and half-dollar size hail. Source, radar indicated. Impact.

hail damage to vehicles is expected. Expect wind damage to roofs, siding, and trees. This severe thunderstorm will be near Black River Falls around 8 a.m. Shortfall around 8:30 a.m. Other locations impacted by the severe thunderstorm include Ballard Road and Prey Avenue, City Point, the Black River Correctional Center, Potter's Flowage, Vaudreuil, Perry Creek Recreation Area, and Lynn. This includes Interstate 94 between mile markers 110 and 125. For your protection, move to an interior room on the lowest floor of a building. Repeating, a severe thunderstorm warning has been issued until 9 a.m. for the following county: Clark, Wisconsin,

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2: Good morning. An extreme heat warning issued by the National Weather Service in effect until 7 o'clock on Wednesday. Heat indexes are projected to be in the triple digits, and communities around the area have activated cooling signs to offer residents a respite from the heat. Extreme heat does kill more people than floods, hurricanes, and tornadoes across the country. Dr. Dylan White, an emergency medical physician at Aspira's Health, said extreme heat forces both the heart and skin to work really hard. Staying hydrated is the key. The state's Child Care Bridge Payments Program for providers expires this week, and Wisconsin Early Childhood Associate Executive Director Ruth Schmidt said families and policymakers will need to make decisions, with families having a more difficult time finding care for their pre-kindergarten children. And if you've been tricked by a scammer, you're probably on a list. Lisa Schiller with the Better Business Bureau of Wisconsin said scammers share lists of their victims in order to see if someone who's been defrauded once will take the bait a second time. Schiller says if you've been a victim, call police or someone else to report it and get assistance.
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3: Central Wisconsin.
4: A couple showers, maybe even a thunderstorm or two possible here and there this morning. High of 91 degrees this afternoon with partly cloudy skies later in the day today. Heat index getting as high as 95 to 100 degrees up north, 100 to 105 degrees if you live further south, just like what we had on Monday. Unlike Monday, though, thunderstorms possible during the late afternoon and early evening hours, 4 to 10 p.m. Those thunderstorms do have the potential to become strong to severe with gusty winds and hail as primary threats. From the WCW News Channel 7 studio, I'm First Alert Meteorologist Spence Furman.
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1: Coming up next, we'll find out what's going down in Hollywood with Neon News. We learned which actor is releasing a rap album under the name Frankie Pulitzer. And NFL star Chris Johnson reveals a pretty sad diagnosis.
0: Aw. Just full of bad news today.

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0: here. Hold my beer. That's how all the good stories start. Jansen 818. It's a wake-up call. Big Red and Dana. Time to find out what's going on in Hollywood.
1: 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Because 60 seconds is actually generous.
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3: Actor Tom Hardy is releasing a rap album under the name Frankie Pulitzer.
0: What?
3: Yeah, the project.
0: Hardy? What?
3: Tom Hardy, yeah. Czarface meets Frankie Pulitzer, set to drop on August 28th. It's going to feature Method Man and Busta Rhymes. He has dabbled in rap before, including a 1999 mixtape. I'm probably not going to go back and listen to that. Here's an unlikely collaboration.
0: Huh.
3: Yeah, I know. Skims Underwear and Will Ferrell. Yeah, he's going to be starring in the upcoming Netflix show The Hawk about an aging pro golfer. So he's promoting that project, but he's stripping down to his underwear. The campaign does include video and several post photos, so look out on the socials today and now. Running back Chris Johnson announced yesterday he has been diagnosed with ALS. That, if you don't know what that is, causes brain to lose connection with the muscles in the body.
0: Yeah.
3: 2009 Offensive Player of the Year and multi-time Pro Bowler says there's no history of the degenerative disease in his family. Just seems like a random case of it. But he said he thinks his support system, as he says, his body is starting to show signs already, like in his hands, of losing function.
0: Man.
3: What a terrible
0: thing.
3: Difficult disease, especially as someone who's still a very healthy person.
0: Right. So, he's not 40
3: years
0: old.
3: 40. Yeah. So.
0: Oh.
3: Oof.
0: Yep. Boy, he's prayers for him. Because there's no cure.
3: And it can be a very quickly progressing disease. So, yeah.
0: All right. Prayers for him and his fam, man. Yeah. That sucks. All right. More music on the way for you. Joe Nichols, Nate Smith. Speaking of fam, Red Akins. Finally invited to be a part of the fam. Mm. So we got that on the way for you. And another chance for you to go into the Isola Car Show. You want to go?
3: Yeah, we got a pair of 3-day passes. Another one yet again. So listen for that cue to call coming up shortly.
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0: Hey, psst. Yeah, I see you at work on your computer. Pretty mean looking spreadsheet got going on there. 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I think Dave left a cupcake in there. Just trying to help. Oh, and you may want to turn off your camera. Not really having a good hair day.
13: Now look what you've done.
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Nate Smith. Today's Best Country, Y106.5. It's a wake-up call. Big Red and Dana. Thomas Rhett got to do something for the fam that was really cool over the weekend. And Luke Combs shows off a piece of memorabilia that I'm pretty jealous of. He and I have share a thing if we collect. I think he definitely beat me on this one, though.

0: Yeah, taking an old people term and turning it around right there, Jackson Dean. Heaven's the bitchy. 8:38 is the wake up call, Big Red and Dana. 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
1: It's the Y106.5 wake up call with Big Red and Dana. Put those boots on because it's getting deep. This is 90 Seconds of Nashville with Big Red.
0: Well, it's been over 30 years in the making, and Red Akins finally got the call. He was performing at the Grand Ole Opry over the weekend, and John Party surprised everybody. Coming out on stage, taking the mic, explaining to the crowd the connection that he and Rhett have, and revealed that Rhett is finally getting the call.
2: You've always been family since, you know. But I'm here to invite you to be a part of a different family. Rhett Akins, I'm here to invite you to be a member of the Grand Ole Opry.
3: Oh. He was not a member?
0: I know, right?
3: That's another one of those. You're like, what?
0: You know, it's funny how you hear all these things and you're like, you don't realize that they're not until you're like, wait, how is that dude like not part of the Grand Ole Opry after how many years? And you have some people that just jump right in.
3: Yeah, exactly.
0: Lauren Elena.
3: Yeah.
0: Stuff like that. You're like, wait, what?
3: Yeah.
0: No, right? Are you kidding? So, all right. So, speaking of Lauren Elena, she took stage over the weekend. Darius Rucker surprised the crowd in Michigan with a duet. Now, they were doing Johnny and June's classic, Jackson.
3: Okay.
0: Turned a whole different way.

0: So all the people were singing Sir Mix-a-Lot, but nobody was singing along to Jackson. What the heck, guys?
1: All right.
0: That was not on my bingo card.
1: That was an odd transition. I'm going to Jackson. Baby got back in the can. Anyway. All right. So Luke Combs was one of the performers for Alan Jackson's final show. Mm-hmm. One of my things that I like to do at a lot of different shows, especially if I'm able to introduce an artist, is I like to get, I don't know if you've seen him, you've probably seen him, on the ground right by the microphone there, they have a set list.
0: Yes.
1: Right? So they have it taped to the ground so the artist knows what song's coming up next. Because especially if you're doing a bunch, it's hard to, you don't remember what's coming up. So you have your set list taped to the bottom. Luke Combs got himself a set list from Alan Jackson's concert, his final show that he did there. Not only that, personally autographed to him.
0: Oh my gosh.
1: You suck!
0: Man,
1: that's pretty dang cool, man.
0: Yeah, hold on to that one.
1: So I got a bunch. I got Cole Swindell. I think I got Luke Bryan one, whatever.
0: Sure.
1: But Alan Jackson from his final show ever.
0: Wow.
1: Personally signed to you.
0: Yeah.
1: Oh, dude, that's a good one.
0: Yeah, it's a keeper.
1: That's a keeper. All right, more music on the way. Morgan Wallen, Martina McBride. We got Graylin James with the White Trash Wedding Song. Dude, what if that was on somebody's wedding playlist?
0: We talked
1: about
0: that yesterday. People would be, like, leaving, I think.
1: Yeah, they'd be at least asked. There would be a lot of questions being asked then around their wedding
0: around
1: party.
0: Looking around for who the Graylin James is.
1: Well, don't you be that person. All right, we got one more chance for you also if you want to go to the Iola Car Show.
0: Yeah, it's coming up quickly next week already, and we got another pair of 3-day passes. So if you missed out on them a little bit earlier, here's your next shot. Looking for that sixth caller on the Feltz's Dairy Star Talk at text line 715-342-WITE.
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0: A couple showers, maybe even a thunderstorm or two possible here and there this morning. High of 91 degrees this afternoon with partly cloudy skies later in the day today. Heat index getting as high as 95 to 100 degrees up north, 100 to 105 degrees if you live further south, just like what we had on Monday. Unlike Monday, though, thunderstorms possible during the late afternoon and early evening hours, 4 to 10 p.m. Those thunderstorms do have the potential to become strong to severe with gusty winds and hail as primary threats. 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
1: Good morning, it's a Y106.5 wake up call. Big Red and Dana, who's this?
2: Mike
1: Bukowski.
2: Just call me Magic Mike.
1: I ain't calling you Magic Mike, but you might have pulled a rabbit out of your hat today, sir, because I've at least got an Iola car show for you. Just keep your thong on.
2: Okay.
3: You scored that pair of 3-day passes, which means you get to go to the entire Iola car show next week on us. The question is, who are you going to bring with you?
2: Maybe the wife.
3: Okay.
1: There you go.
2: If the weather isn't 200 degrees.
3: I know.
1: Right.
3: I know. They got plenty of refreshments and tents out there. So.
1: Yep.
2: Yeah. There you go.
1: Stay hydrated, keep in the shade, and watch some cool cars, brother. You have yourself an absolute wonderful day, and tell everybody out there what's your favorite country station.
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1: All right, so Mike seemed to be a little bit confused about the thong reference that I put out there. Mike, there happens to be a Magic Mike movie series out there. Go ahead and look it up. I don't know if you know what you're nicknamed after.

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0: That's what he was singing to Alan Jackson when he was playing up there and got his autographed set list. 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
0: I went outside and my glasses immediately fogged
1: up. I know.
0: I need windshield wipers. Here we are.

The following is a severe weather bulletin. The National Weather Service in Green Bay has issued a severe thunderstorm warning for Northern Portage County until 9:45 a.m. At 9:06 a.m., a severe thunderstorm was located 9 miles north of Wisconsin Rapids, moving east at 45 miles an hour. Hazard, 60 miles an hour wind gusts and quarter-size hail. Source, radar indicated. Impact, hail damage to vehicles is expected. Expect wind damage to roofs, siding, and trees. This severe thunderstorm will be near, winding around 9:20 a.m. Stevens Point around 9:25 a.m. Other locations impacted by the severe thunderstorm include Junction City, Millidor, Barron, Park Ridge, Dewey Marsh Wildlife Area, Jordan, Stockton, North Star, Ellis, and Polonia. Seek shelter inside a well-built structure and stay away from windows. The storm is capable of producing damaging winds and large hail. Repeating, a severe thunderstorm warning has been issued until 9:45 a.m. for the following county: Portage, Wisconsin,

0: 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Today's Best Country in the Y, 106.5 Wake Up Call. Big Red and Dana think we're going to have good enough weather.
1: I hope so. Well, there is a backup plan for concerts on the square going on tomorrow night on the 400 block in downtown Wausau. If it's another rainy night, still going to take the stage at 6 p.m. We'll be Rising Phoenix. Check out Wausau Events Facebook page. If it's inclement weather, they're just going to move to the Rothschild Pavilion. So just be on your P

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0: Chris Young, today's Bass Country Y106.5. It's a wake-up call. Big Red and Dennis. Speaking of Saturday, that's America's birthday.
1: I know. I can't wait to do this stuff with Coda. She's still a wee bit young, a little too early of a bedtime. But we got the Festival Foods 4th of July Fireworks Fest going down at the Wausau Downtown Airport this 4th of July. 6 p.m. is when the free fireworks show kicks off. There's going to be, of course, food vendors, bed tents, live music. It's going to be a party. 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

0: Today's Best Country Y 106.5. It's a wake up call. Big Red and Dana. That, ladies and germs, is going to do it for us.
1: Joe Malone's kicking us out of here because he's taking you through the rest of your afternoon. And don't forget, tomorrow morning, another shot at a couple pair of 3-day passes to Iola Car Show.
0: Little hat tip to the late great. Here is Riley Green. Think as you drunk I am. Man, I miss Toby Keith.

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It's Jordan Davis in today's Best Country. It's Y106.5 Joe Malone here and getting ready for the Noontime Rewind, putting things together. I've got a few requests in already off the Phelps Dairy Store talk and text line, 715-342-WYTE. If there's something you want to hear for the Noontime Rewind, hit me up and let me know. I'd love to play something for you for today. I'm not sure what we're going to kick it off with yet. I haven't got that far along in the set them up process yet, but your suggestions always welcome. And I've got some more of today's best country on the way, including Luke Combs, Zach Top, Tyler Hubbard's brand new one called Land. Stick around for that. And Hardy with Tim McGraw, Morgan Wallen, and Eric Church. It's MacArthur, and it's next. Hi, I'm Joe Malone, inviting you to join me every single weekday at 12 o'clock for the Noontime Rewind. We go back with some of the biggest names in country music and some of your favorite flashbacks. 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

couple showers, maybe even a thunderstorm or two possible here and there this morning. High of 91 degrees this afternoon with partly cloudy skies later in the day today. Heat index getting as high as 95 to 100 degrees up north, 100 to 105 degrees if you live further south, just like what we had on Monday. Unlike Monday, though, thunderstorms possible during the late afternoon and early evening hours, 4 to 10 p.m. Those thunderstorms do have the potential to become strong to severe with gusty winds and hail as primary threats. From the WCW News Channel 7 studio, I'm First Alert Meteorologist Spence Furman.

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That's Luke Combs in today's Best Country at Y106.5. Zach Topp says a few new songs on the way. Before the end of summer, we should get those. And then after the first of the year, early

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0: Cross Country. It's my 106.5 Jump Alone here. Congratulations to Mike from Wittenberg and to Jeff from Wisconsin Rapids. They both won this morning on the Y106.5 Wake Up Call with Big Red and Dana. Tickets to the Iowa Car Show and Swap Meet coming up July 9th through the 11th. Tomorrow morning, another chance for you to win. They'll have two pair of three-day passes to give away. So be listening tomorrow morning to the Y106.5 Wake Up Call. Big Red and Dana could be sending you to the Iowa Car Show, the biggest car show and swap meet in the nation, courtesy of Y106.5. 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

0: That's Dan and Shay. If you need somebody, say so. Today's Best Country, it's Y106.5, Joe Malone on radio. I've got exactly what you need on a sweaty Tuesday. That is a whole bunch of today's Best Country to, keep you in a cool mood, if you will. The Noontime Rewind is a part of that 20 in a row. Still taking your requests, suggestions, 715-342-WYTE, Belt Stereo Store Talk and Text Line. I have figured out what song we'll start off the Noontime Rewind with today. It's one that was number one on this date in 1993. So stick around for that. Cody Johnson's got a brand new song, brand new album, and a new song called Horseback. We're going to do that, plus Morgan Wallen, Shaboozy, Kane Brown, King George, Taylor Swift, all worked in for that 20 in a row. We kick it off with Riley Green and Ella Langley next.
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0: couple showers, maybe even a thunderstorm or two possible here and there this morning. High of 91 degrees this afternoon with partly cloudy skies later in the day today. Heat index getting as high as 95 to 100 degrees up north, 100 to 105 degrees if you live further south, just like what we had on Monday. Unlike Monday, though, thunderstorms possible during the late afternoon and early evening hours, 4 to 10 p.m. Those thunderstorms do have the potential to become strong to severe with gusty winds and hail as primary threats. From the WCW News Channel 7 studio, I'm First Alert Meteorologist Spence Furman.
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1: King George, today's best country. It's Y106.5 as we roll 20 in a row. Joel on here. Get us ready for the new time rewind. 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Taylor, it's I Knew It, I Knew You. 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
1: 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That's called Horseback in today's Best Country. It's Y106.5. That's on his new album, Banks of the Trinity. 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
2: 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It's Garth Brooks on the Noontime Rewind, Y106.5.
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10th for Keith Urban. That's called Your Everything in today's Best Country. It's Y106.5. That's requested for Jackie and Russell in Ripon. Their 25th wedding anniversary is today. So happy silver anniversary to you two kids. Hope you're having an absolutely wonderful day. Thanks for listening. Thanks for letting us be a part of your day today. We keep the noontime rewind rolling. And Robert in Wausau wanted Johnny Lee. No anniversaries for him. He's still looking for love.

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0: brand new from Cole Swindell. That's called Girl Dad. It's today's best country. It's Y106.5. Wrap it up 20 in a row. Joe Malone here. And that's a song that he released on Father's Day in honor of all dads, not just girl dads, but in honor of all dads. And a song that is very, very, as you could tell probably from the lyrics, special to him, and one that he dedicated to his dad. No word on what or if that song would be put on an album. It doesn't look like he's recording anything anytime in the near future. However, he is on the road, and he will be swinging into the Badger State a little later on this summer, August 28th. He'll do a post-game concert at American Family Field that night after the Brewers take on the Texas Rangers. So if you go to the ball game that night, your ticket includes the post-game concert with Cole Swindell, August 28th. So mark that on your calendar if you'd like to check out Cole Swindell. And more of today's best country on the way. Kane Brown coming up. Plus, Jelly Roll's got a brand new one called Hands Up. We're going to get to that. And Ellen Langley and Morgan Wallen, I Can't Love You Anymore, next.
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0: That's Kane Brown and Woman at Today's Best Country. 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You can join Wausau Events for the Festival Foods 4th of July Fireworks Fest coming up at the Wausau Downtown Airport this weekend. Gates open for the area's largest fireworks show at 6 on the 4th of July. It's free to attend, so bring the family and some lawn chairs and enjoy America's 250th birthday with a dazzling fireworks display. Food vendors on hand, beverage tents available, live music, vice versa. 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Graylin James, brand new artist, brand new song called Water at a Wedding. That's on the way, plus Justin Moore, Lauren Elena, Luke Combs, all coming up, and Little Big Town next.
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Partly cloudy skies during the afternoon with highs in the upper 80s and low 90s for most of the area, with heat indices close to triple digits for most of the area this afternoon. We still have another round of thunderstorms possible later this afternoon and early evening. 4 to 10 p.m. the time frame for the majority of these thunderstorms. Gusty winds and hail are the primary threats from those thunderstorms. Cooling off to about 72 degrees tonight with mainly cloudy skies overnight. 87 for the high on Wednesday with scattered thunderstorms most of the day. 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

0: That's Kenny, brand new Carry On in today's Best Country. It's Y106.5. 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

0: That's Keith Urban. Keeping it Tuesday, rolling right along. Joe Malone on the radio. Hope you're keeping cool. Thanks for listening. Thanks for letting us be a part of your Tuesday. Here's Morgan Wallen and Just In Case.
1: I

0: Westbrook and Painted You Pretty at Today's Best Country. It's Y106.5. Joe Malone here, and here's to a fingers crossed that tomorrow Concerts on the Square happens on the 400 block downtown Wausau, not indoors. I mean, there's nothing wrong with the Rothschild Pavilion, trust me. It's a great place, and there's a lot of fun, but it's just not the 400 block. It's not what Concerts on the Square was designed to be, and I love when it's outdoors at the 400 block. It's so much fun. It's still fun at the Rothschild Pavilion, but, you know, it's not Concerts on the Square. So hopefully, I mean, there are thunderstorms in the forecast. I will say that. Now, when those thunderstorms hit, I'm not sure. Will it affect Concerts on the Square? We'll keep you posted as we do every week. But as of right now, Rising Phoenix will hit the stage at Concerts on the Square tomorrow night at 6 o'clock. Fingers crossed. Here's to maybe we actually get Concerts on the Square this week. We'll have to wait and find out. I do know this. 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You want to check out the full list of who all will be at Concerts on the Square the rest of the summer. Click the link at Y1065.com. Otherwise, we'll see you tomorrow night, hopefully, on the 400 block. But yes, if things do change, we absolutely will keep you up to date. So keep it locked in. And Carly Pierce on the way. Plus music coming up from John Morgan and Jason Aldean. Whiskey Drink next.
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Partly cloudy skies during the afternoon with highs in the upper 80s and low 90s for most of the area, with heat indices close to triple digits for most of the area this afternoon. We still have another round of thunderstorms possible later this afternoon and early evening. 4 to 10 p.m. the time frame for the majority of these thunderstorms. Gusty winds and hail are the primary threats from those thunderstorms. Cooling off to about 72 degrees tonight with mainly cloudy skies overnight. 87 for the high on Wednesday with scattered thunderstorms most of the day. From the WCW News Channel 7 studio, I'm First Alert Meteorologist Spencer Berman.

I'm heading out. I'll talk to you again tomorrow. Enjoy the rest of your afternoon. Greg Lee coming up after 2 o'clock to take you through it. And I leave you with the latest from John Morgan. This is called Kid Myself on Y106.5. Stay cool any way you can today. Have a great day. We were young.

from the Ho-Chunk Gaming Nakusa Studio, this is Y106.5, WYTE, Marshfield, Wausau, Plover. More of today's best country starts right now.

And welcome to the show. My friends are hanging with Greg Lee on your Tuesday afternoon. Coming up, I have Tyler Hubbard and Baden Zimmerman. Right now, Riley Green. Think as you've drawn, con 106.5.

0: Today's Best Country, Y106.5, Bailey Zimmerman with Chevy Silverado. And Bailey Zimmerman has dodged a bullet. The singer had been facing federal and criminal misdemeanor charges after he allegedly caused $16,000 in damage to his New Mexico hotel room last month, as well as skipping out on a $400 alcohol tab. However, Zimmerman's immediate apology and full restitution for the damage has led the Bernalillo County District Attorney's Office to drop the charges and dismiss the case. It's Greg Lee. Good afternoon, my friends. We get ready, set, go, and geared up for America's 250th birthday. Coming up, I have Josh Ross, and before the top of the hour, Lady Wilson with John Mayer. Phone, keys, wallet, all right here on today's Best Country, Y106.5.
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1: 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A Lady Wilson with John Mayer, Phone Keys Wallet. That's coming up right after Corey Kent on Y106.5.

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0: Today's Best Country, Y106.5 with Josh Turner. Why don't we just dance, hoot, and holler, and have a great time? You can have a great time on Wednesday night's Wausau Events. Invites you to another suburb of music for the 2026 concerts on the square of this free 13-week series offers a variety of live music each Wednesday night on the 400 block in downtown Wausau. So bring a chair, hang out this Wednesday night as Rising Phoenix takes the stage at 6. There will also be plenty of local food vendors as well. 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In 10 minutes, Stella Lefty with Boston. And next hour, this summer's top food and drink trends, Y106.5.
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Partly sunny, hazy, hot, and humid weather continues for this Tuesday afternoon. Another round of showers and thunderstorms on the way by the late afternoon. Could be some stronger storms once again. Highs today, 92. Showers and storms mainly early tonight. Lows near 72. Brief morning storm chance Wednesday, then partly sunny, warm, and humid in the afternoon. Slight chance for more storms by nighttime. Highs Wednesday near 90. And still very warm conditions on Thursday. Highs near 90. From the WSAW News Channel 7 studio, I'm First Alert Meteorologist Chad Franzen.

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The following is a severe weather bulletin. The National Weather Service in Green Bay has issued a severe thunderstorm warning for southwestern Marathon County until 3:30 p.m. At 2:48 p.m., a severe thunderstorm was located near Marsh Field, or 25 miles northeast of Neillsville, moving northeast at 30 miles an hour. Hazard, 60 miles an hour wind gusts and quarter-size hail. Source, radar indicated. Impact, hail damage to vehicles is expected. Expect wind damage to roofs, siding, and trees. This severe thunderstorm will remain over mainly rural areas of southwestern Marathon County, including the following locations: Edgar, Roselleville, Big Old Plain County Park, Moon, Stratford, Halder, Marathon City, Rib Falls, and Fenwood. For your protection, move to an interior room on the lowest floor of a building. Repeating, a severe thunderstorm warning has been issued until 3:30 p.m. for the following county: Marathon, Wisconsin,

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0: Today's Best Country, Y106.5, Ella Langley with Be Here. And Ella Langley is taking her Dandelion Tour through the Rust Center in Green Bay. Check it out, August 20th. Good afternoon once again. It's Greg Lee. And Google's first ever Summer Geist Report has just come out, revealing the hottest food and drink trends for the season ahead. Based on searches on the site, spritzes are a popular drink for summer, especially the Aperol and Hugo, along with beverages like Hojicha lattes, horchata, and a chilled Espagne coffee, if I said that right, okay? On the food side, interest is one of the fiber-rich recipes and black sesame desserts. So there you have it, this summer's top food and drink trends, according to Google. Just give me a good brats and a cool one this 4th of July holiday, and I will be happy, okay? Coming up, I have Cody Johnson before the top of the hour. 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

The following is a severe weather bulletin. The National Weather Service in Green Bay has issued a severe thunderstorm warning for southeastern Marathon County until 4:15 p.m. At 3:29 p.m., a severe thunderstorm was located 7 miles southwest of Mosinee, or 17 miles southwest of Wausau, moving east at 20 miles an hour. Hazard, 60 miles an hour wind gusts and half-dollar size hail. Source, radar indicated. Impact, hail damage to vehicles is expected. Expect wind damage to roofs, siding, and trees. This severe thunderstorm will be near Mosinee around 3:45 p.m. Other locations impacted by the severe thunderstorm include Moon, Big Old Plain County Park, Halder, Milton, Dancy, Evergreen, Rocky Corners, and Petlin. Seek shelter inside a well-built structure and stay away from windows. The storm is capable of producing damaging winds and large hail. Repeating, a severe thunderstorm warning has been issued until 4:15 p.m. for the following county: Marathon, Wisconsin,

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0: Today's Best Country, 106.5 with Jackson Dean with his latest Make a Liar. Hi, everybody. You're hanging out with Greg Lee, getting ready, set, go for the big 250th birthday bash of the good old United States of America. We are getting fired up for that, my friends. I can remember years and years and years ago, every 4th of July, and right about now, of course, we were chomping on the bit for 4th of July and the big fireworks displays and the parades and everything that goes on with the celebration of the good old United States of America. I can remember once, I think I was at my cousin's place years and years and years ago, you know, and we're doing the fireworks thing, and I was talking to my cousin, and all of a sudden, somebody threw a firecracker at me or something, and it hit me just as it was going to explode, I guess, and I moved away, and I think I had a little burn hole or something like that in my tennis shoe. Just a safety tip. Don't throw this stuff at people, okay? And be safe out there. It's just a thing that happened because I was young and foolish. So please do not mishandle fireworks, okay? And I mean that. It's a safety tip from your safety cub of the airwaves, Greg Lee, okay? Coming up, our WSAW First Alert forecast. We have Parker McCollum, all the way, Taylor Swift with I Knew It, I Knew You. And coming up next hour, overhype things. 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

Partly sunny, hazy, hot, and humid weather continues for this Tuesday afternoon. Another round of showers and thunderstorms on the way by the late afternoon. Could be some stronger storms once again. Highs today, 92. Showers and storms mainly early tonight. Lows near 72. Brief morning storm chance Wednesday, then partly sunny, warm, and humid in the afternoon. Slight chance for more storms by nighttime. Highs Wednesday near 90. And still very warm conditions on Thursday. Highs near 90. From the WSAW News Channel 7 studio, I'm First Alert Meteorologist Chad Franzen.

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0: Today's Best Country, Y106.5, Dan and Jay would say so. That's from their latest album, Young, that will drop August 21st. Feeling young, feeling foolish, how you doing? You're hanging with Greg Lee. And BuzzFeed readers are sharing the most overrated things people came to love, but they found weren't worth it. Their responses include things that were hyped up and ended up being disappointing, like crumble cookies and hoverboards. One called out attending NFL games because you have to get there hours early, get stuck in traffic, sit in the freezing cold, and deal with overpriced food. As Packer fans, we just sit there and go to the game. I don't mind traffic jams. I don't mind tailgating. I don't mind hanging out with fellow green and gold people. No, I love it. I love it. I love it. I love it. I love it. And I can hardly wait till season kicks off. How about you? Hey, coming up, Nate Smith and John Party. Y106.5.
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0: 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Boots off. 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Tuesday. Getting ready, set, go for the big 250th birthday bash of the good old United States of America. 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And that's coming up right here on Y106.5.
1: I learned patience from my adoptive dad. 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

0: fella, cause you are the Abbott into my Costello, and you are the fruit to my loom. Red Solo Cup, you're more than just plastic. You're more than amazing, you're more than fantastic. And believe me that I'm not the least bit sarcastic when I look at you and say, Red Solo Cup, you're not just a cup.
1: No.
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0: First alert weather days continue through Thursday for hot conditions and storms, which could be severe. Scattered storms through this evening. Some could be severe with damaging winds, large hail, heavy rainfall, maybe an isolated tornado, and then clouds overnight and muggy, low falling to 72. Limited sunshine Wednesday, could have 2 hours of storms, one in the morning, one again later in the afternoon or evening. Some severe with damaging winds, large hail, and heavy rainfall, the main concerns, the high 88. Partly sunny for Thursday with some scattered storms possible, high 89. From the WSAW News Channel 7 studio, I'm First Alert Meteorologist Jeremy Taven.
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Ella Langley featuring Morgan Wallen with I Can't Love You Anymore. 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Getting ready, set, go for Quitting Time with Dylan Scott on Y106.5.

The following is a severe weather bulletin. The National Weather Service in Green Bay has issued a severe thunderstorm warning for East Central Marathon County, Western Shawano County, until 5:15 p.m. At 4:35 p.m., a severe thunderstorm was located over Wittenberg, or 21 miles south of Antigo, moving east at 30 miles an hour. Hazard, 60 miles an hour wind gusts and quarter-size hail. Source, radar indicated. Impact, hail damage to vehicles is expected. Expect wind damage to roofs, siding, and trees. This severe thunderstorm will be near Wittenberg around 4:40 p.m. Other locations impacted by the severe thunderstorm include Elon, Norrie, Eldoran, Burnhamwood, Whitcomb, Shapley, Bowler, Tilladuff, Gresham, and Lyndhurst. Seek shelter inside a well-built structure and stay away from windows. The storm is capable of producing damaging winds and large hail. Repeating, a severe thunderstorm warning has been issued until 5:15 p.m. for the following counties in Wisconsin, Marathon, and Shawano.

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Hey, just about quitting time. You're in 20 in a row with Greg Lee on the way. I have Carrie Underwood, Chris Jansen, and Corey Kent with Cole Wetzel. Here's Luke Combs as 20 in a row continues. Asleepless in a hotel room on Y106.5.

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0: Today's Best Country, Y106.5, Cole Swindell, forever to me, on your ride home on your Tuesday with Greg Lee, getting set for America's birthday. 250 years, my friends. And speaking of that, the Iola Car Show is coming up Thursday, July 9th through Saturday, July 11th. 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A lot of celebrity guests will be there, too. 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
6: Some people would call him a loser. 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

Hello, my friends, on your ride home on your Tuesday. It's Greg Lee. I'm Jason Aldean on the way. Right after Lauren, Elena, Chase, Matthew with All My Exes. Today's Best Country, Y106.5.

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1: Today's best country, Y106.5 with Jason Aldean's. Let your boys be country. Amen to that. How you doing? It's Greg Lee. This last lead of June as we're getting ready, set, go for the big 250th birthday of the good old United States of America. I can hardly wait for that. Hey, coming up, our WSAW First Alert forecast. Ed Langley on the way, Kenny Chesney. And next hour, a speed record set by a sports car made out of Legos. 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

First alert weather days continue through Thursday for hot conditions and storms, which could be severe. Scattered storms through this evening. Some could be severe with damaging winds, large hail, heavy rainfall, maybe an isolated tornado, and then clouds overnight and muggy, low falling to 72. Limited sunshine Wednesday, could have 2 hours of storms, one in the morning, one again later in the afternoon or evening. Some severe with damaging winds, large hail, and heavy rainfall, the main concerns. The high 88. Partly sunny for Thursday with some scattered storms possible, high 89. From the WSAW News Channel 7 studio, a first alert meteorologist, Jeremy Taven.

Nice to be with you, my friends, and thanks a bunch for having me on. It's Gregory. In case you missed it, Kenny Chesney dropping his 21st album, Silver Sands Marina. 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Y106.5.

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0: Today's Best Country, Y106.5, John Morgan with Kid Myself. It's Greg Lee, and no kidding, let's all take a moment to congratulate LEGO. In celebration of their new Technique Koenigsegg Sedan set, LEGO decided to build a real-life functional model of the car using almost 328,000 pieces to build its body. This car, which is for promotional and demonstration purposes only, also managed to set a speed record, hitting just shy of 69 miles an hour on a closed track. The entire car weighed in at 2 tons, 881 pounds, of which were LEGO bricks, and it took builders over 9,400 hours to put it all together. Hands up, thumbs up for LEGOs. Coming up, I have Shabuzi, Ashley Cook, and before the top of the hour, Shane Proppen. Long live country music, Y106.5.
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Hello, once again, you're hanging with Greg Lee on your Tuesday. Coming up, a country throwback here from Steve Earle and in 10 minutes, Shane Prophet. 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

0: Today's Best Country, Y106.5 with Old Dominion's Coming Home. Well, my friends, that'll wrap it up for me, Greg Lee. Time for me to go home and check out all the fixings for the big 4th of July holiday weekend. Just a bunch of brats. That's all we need. Just a bunch of brats and tater salad, okay? That's it. Good. Keep it right here all the way. Our WSAW First Alert Forecast. Josh Ross on the way in 10 minutes. Riley Green, Think As You Drunk. And coming away after 7, Backstage Country with Elena. Enjoy the rest of your Tuesday, my friends. I'll see you again tomorrow afternoon at 2, right after Joe Malone, right here on Y106.5.
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8: First alert weather days continue through Thursday for hot, humid conditions and the potential of strong to severe storms. Scattered storms, some on the strong to severe side through this evening, with heavy rainfall, gustier winds, perhaps some hail. Clouds overnight, low drops to 72. Wednesday, limited sunshine with possibilities for storms in the morning. Then again later in the afternoon or evening, some of those storms could be severe, the high 88. Thursday, partly sunny, chance for storms, high 89. From the WSAW News Channel 7 studio, I'm First Alert Meteorologist Jeremy Tabin.